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1: 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Just wanted to say, you are officially responsible for me sitting in the car for another 5 minutes after I've arrived. Great music. Keep it up. I love it.
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I'm stuck in traffic every day, and your music just keeps me in a good mood. Yeah,

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2: Private hospitals said a nursing shortage has forced them to close beds and postpone major operations. The nurses' union cast doubt on the claims and urged the health ministry to check if the claims are true. Exports of halloumi exceed 350 million euros per year, according to the agriculture ministry. Two committees have been formed by the government to maintain and safeguard the protected designation of origin status of halloumi. And finally, a fossil of the T-Rex's smaller cousin, Nanotyrannus, is on display in New York before going on auction. Standing at 2 meters tall, the predator is thought to have coexisted with his bigger cousin and may even have been a snack for the T-Rex.
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2: Today will be mostly cloudy with showers expected later on in the day and highs of 27 degrees. A yellow warning for thunderstorms is in effect from 3 p.m. till 5 a.m. on Thursday morning.
3: Traffic report, next on Rock FM Cyprus.
2: Traffic is heavy on most major roads in all cities. Take care on the highways, and as always, please wear your seatbelts in the car.
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0: Just gone 8 a.m. on Rock FM Cyprus, Calimera, and I Would Rather Walk Than Drink and Drive. It's back this November. The Dr. Iota Dimitriou, the Dancing Queen Foundation event happening in Limassol Promenade. 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And if you've been drinking, please don't drive. I mean, for me, I would definitely rather walk, and so should you. 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

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It's just a couple of weeks away. And my favourite time of year, the autumn. Leaves are falling off the trees, the colours, the cooler temperatures. You get to wrap up warm at night as well. And there's loads of festivities like the Halloween Festival in Famagusta. You've got pumpkin carving, you can dress up as something scary or do a trick-or-treating as well. Fun for all the family. And do you like knocking on doors and trick-or-treating like that? I just love it. It's so much fun. You get free sweets. 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
1: 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Great music. Keep it up. I love it.
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0: Just gone 9 a.m. on Rock FM Cypress. Calimera, Yame Jade, and what's that stat? 8% of people do this exercise whilst brushing their teeth. What could it be? I'll tell you next on Rock FM Cypress.
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0: 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Yeah. 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
2: 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Sarah says, is it squats? It's not that. It's also not balancing on one leg. It's actually a wall chair. Yeah, they lean against the wall, feel the burn in their legs whilst doing their teeth. I might try this now. 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

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And I found out why onions make you cry. It's all about the cells being interrupted and the knife that you're using. The chemical reaction happens when onion cells are crushed. So the most effective solution isn't putting spoons in your mouth or those other weird things that the myths that people talk about. It's actually use a very sharp knife, which slices cleanly through the cells rather than rupturing them. So you can thank me later for that. And if you've got a life hack to share with us, do it on our Viber number, 976 106 53. 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

0: 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Stay there because Daryl's coming up next with more great music and plenty to keep you at company through the late morning. And Faye has the rush hour. 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

0: 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I'm Daryl. This is the Late Morning Show, and welcome to Thursday. As we've been saying this whole week, although this just may be a Thursday and there's nothing particularly special about it, we make it particularly special. We play all the best music in the world. 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If you just take a few moments, if you're feeling stressed at work, if you're feeling stressed about life, you know what? If you take a few moments, you listen to a good song, it really does help your mood. And this is science. This is backed by science, and that's why we do it. That's why we play all the best music in the world, and why we encourage you to listen, dance, and play it as loud as you can. So let's do that. Let's get some musical therapy going. Play it as loud as you want. 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

FM Cyprus. I'm Daryl. 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Coming up on the show today, as always, we've got your good stuff, your good vibes. Whatever you want to celebrate, celebrate with us. Send us a message on Viber 976-10653, and I will share it on air. And coming up after the break, this day in music history, we are talking about someone known as Reginald Kenneth Dwight. Now, if you know who that is, you can start shouting it at the radio. If you don't know, we're going to tell you who that is, and it might just surprise you. It's coming up after the break on Rock FM Cyprus.

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0: It's Rock FM Cyprus, This Day in Music, and this is sponsored by Musical Paradise in Limassol, one of the best music stores in Cyprus. And you know what? It's not just music. Yes, they've got vinyl, they've got CDs, they've got cassettes, but they've also got t-shirts, merchandise, gaming, toys, accessories, electronics. They have so much stuff there. And if you want a little discount, go in, tell them you heard about them on Rock FM Cyprus. You will get a discount. Let's go and take a look at This Day in Music.
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0: So I said we were talking about someone named Reginald Kenneth Dwight. And I'm sure a lot of people knew this already. This is the birth name of Elton John. How did he get the name Elton John? So this is what Elton John was before the flamboyant glasses and the outrageous stage outfits and the incredible songs. So what happened? Back in the 1960s, he was playing with a British blues band called Bluesology. Not really the best name in the world. I mean, there's no real thought in that. But there were two musicians in the band that would inspire his name. And the first was Elton Dean, the band's saxophonist. And the second was Long John Baldry, a blues singer that the band performed with. And old Reginald Kenneth Dwight decided to borrow from them to make his name. He took Elton from Elton Dean, John from Long John Baldry, and Elton John was born. Now, if you've seen the movie Rocket Man, you may remember there's a scene that suggests that John Lennon inspired the surname, and that makes for a good movie moment, but it's just not really true. And there's another little tidbit of information here. He actually has a middle name. Yes, he gave himself a middle name when he officially changed his name in 1972. He added the middle name Hercules. Now, he wasn't inspired by, you know, the Greek and Roman mythological hero. He was actually inspired by Hercules, the name of a horse in the British sitcom Steptoe and Son. You guys remember that one? So he really is named Elton Hercules John. You can't make this stuff up. So next time you hear Elton John, remember, there's a middle name that you didn't realize. Elton Hercules John. I think that just makes it so much better. It's Rock FM Cyprus.
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If you are into ballet or that kind of dance event, then you need to go to Scheherazade 1001 Nights, performed by the Italian State Theater Balletto di Milano for the first time in Cyprus. This is happening over the weekend from the 16th of October to the 18th of October, and it's something that apparently you can take your family to as well. It's kind of a family event. It's happening in Nicosia on the 16th of October at the Municipal Theater, Limassol 17th of October at the Patihio Theater, and Paphos at the Marquideo Theater on the 18th of October. And Scheherazade, which means apparently, I did not know this, daughter of the city, is all about bringing together the magical atmosphere of the 1001 Nights and transporting the audience into the world of Eastern fairy tales. It is an original production. It features music by two great composers,

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0: It's Rock FM Cyprus just before 11 o'clock on this Thursday, and we've still got a lot of stuff coming up in the next hour. We have the crazy calendar, we have the inspirational quote, but we also have all of your stuff, and hopefully that will be a little crazy and a little inspirational as well. Birthdays, anniversaries, celebrations, whatever else you want to celebrate, send it through on Viber 976-10653. I will get it on the air. And another thing coming up on the air right now, it is the 60-second update. Let's see what's happening in this crazy world. It's Rock FM Cyprus.
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2: The fire service received numerous calls for help last night as severe weather hit the island. Flood crews worked hard to clear flooded basements and storm drains while also rescuing a person from a vehicle on a flooded road. Police arrested 11 men for unlawful assembly in the Mesa Gidonia area of Limassol early this morning after reports of people fighting in the street. And finally, AGEL, Direct Democracy, the Ecologist Movement and the Animal Party are supporting Saturday's nationwide protest against high electricity prices. Crowds will gather at the Eleftheria Square at 4 p.m. before marching to the Presidential Palace.
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2: Today will be partly sunny with a chance of thunderstorms, mainly in the afternoon. The overnight forecast is for partly cloudy skies with lows of 17 degrees.
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2: There are reports of heavy traffic on all major roads, especially on Agios Philaxios Avenue in Limassol and Neofitou Nikolaidi Avenue in Paphos. 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

0: Express. Time for our inspirational, funny, motivational, weird, absurd quote of the day. And keeping with the theme of this week, we've been doing kind of like a day themed quotes. We did a Tuesday, we did a Wednesday, we may have done a Monday. That was so long ago, I don't even remember. But we're doing a Thursday, and this is again from Anonymous, and it says, Thursday is the bridge between the hard work of the week and the sweet reward of the weekend. I think we can all appreciate that. On Thursday, things are looking up. You've done your hard work for the weekend. Friday, you know, you just have to get through one more day, and then you're off. So you can enjoy that moment and that thought right now, and enjoy more stuff because we're going to celebrate together. That's coming up next on Rock FM Cyprus.
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I'm Daryl. This is the Late Morning Show. It is that time of the Late Morning Show. I hope it is your favorite part. It is my favorite part. It is our favorite part. It is when you take over with your shout-outs and your birthdays and your anniversaries and your good vibes and your good feelings. Firstly, from Christos from Paphos, who says, I want to wish a big 49th birthday to my dad. He listens to Rock FM Cyprus every day, so I know he will be listening. One more year away from the big 50, but it's still every year counts. So have an amazing rock and roll birthday. Wow. Sounds nice. Thank you, Christos. And to Christos's dad, who's listening right now, have a rock and roll birthday. I think Christos said it very well for us. Then from Nick, also from Paphos, who says, I want to celebrate today. It is my 10th anniversary of being here in Cyprus. I arrived here 10 years ago, and I've never looked back. It has been the best decision I have ever made. The sun, the sea, all the amazing Cypriots. It is the most amazing place. I feel so blessed. Wow. So what else can we say, Nick? But we agree with you. Hashtag blessed. Not to be cringy or anything or cheesy in the way to say that. But yes, it is an amazing island and we all love it. So we'll celebrate with Nick today. We'll all celebrate that anniversary of whatever anniversary we're having of being on the island. Even if you were born here, you can still celebrate being here. Then from Barbara from Nicosia, who says, I want to send a big happy birthday to my son, Dimmy. He's turning 12 and he asked for a guitar this year and we're giving it to him so he can learn how to play rock and roll music. And I just wanted to share that on Rock FM Cyprus. Thank you for sharing that with us, Barbara. And what can we say, Dimmy? Play rock and roll. There is nothing like the magic of not only rock and roll, but the magic of playing an instrument. It really is beautiful. So learn and play. And who knows, maybe you're going to be a rock and roll star of the future. Remember, we do this every single day. Whatever you want to celebrate, celebrate with us. Send us a message on Viber 976-10653. We'll get it out to the rest of Cyprus. And something else we're going to get out to the rest of Cyprus, the crazy calendar. And that's coming up next on Rock FM Cyprus.

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Rock FM Cypress. Time to look at the crazy calendar. And as usual, it does not disappoint. There's a bunch of stuff on it. Some important and some just crazy. So let's do some of the important stuff first. It is International Shakeout Day. What does this mean? I thought this was like Shake It Out. Like the Taylor Swift song, Shake It Off, and just forget about it, move on with your life, don't let bad stuff hold you down. Apparently, this is all about earthquake awareness. Completely different. So, anything that you need to do to be aware of earthquakes, be aware of your earthquake procedures. It is Shakeout Day, and we do get earthquakes here sometimes, so be aware. Then it is Global Hand Washing Day. Always very important. Hygiene should be there. It is also Get Smart About Credit Day. So, get smart about credit, whatever that means to you. Then it is Get to Know Your Customers Day. If you have a business, get to know your customers. Today is the day. Then onto the weird side of things, it is Cheese Curd Day. So I guess if you want to eat some cottage cheese, you could be celebrating cheese curd. Why not? It is also Grouch Day. So if you want to be a bit grouchy and gloomy and sarcastic today, today is the day you can do that. And then it is finally Roast Pheasant Day. This is specifically from the United Kingdom, but I wondered why they would have a special Roast Pheasant Day as a holiday, as a celebration, but I guess why not? So there is what the calendar has for us today, and what else can I say? As always, it is crazy. It's Rock FM Cypress.

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It's Rock FM Cypress, Cypress Event Spotlight. If you are into ballet or that kind of dance event, then you need to go to Scheherazade 1001 Nights, performed by the Italian State Theater, Balletto di Milano, for the first time in Cyprus. This is happening over the weekend from the 16th of October to the 18th of October, and it's something that apparently you can take your family to as well. It's kind of a family event. It's happening in Nicosia on the 16th of October at the Municipal Theater, Limassol 17th of October at the Patihio Theater, and Paphos at the Marquideo Theater on the 18th of October. And Scheherazade, which means apparently, I did not know this, Daughter of the City, is all about bringing together the magical atmosphere of the 1001 Nights and transporting the audience into the world of Eastern fairy tales. It is an original production. It features music by two great composers, creating a rich musical palette that enhances the drama. I've never heard of a ballet Scheherazade before, so yes, this is completely new. If it sounds like something for you, go take a look, and hopefully you can spell Scheherazade correctly. Go enjoy. It's Rock FM Cyprus.

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0: 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She'll have the rush hour. She'll take you through 3 till 5, and Diggers will take you through the drive show 5 till 7. 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
1: Manchester City were brought down to earth by a masterclass from Champions League holders Paris Saint-Germain. The French team led 3-0 at half-time, but despite two goals from Erling Haaland in the second half, the game finished 4-2 for the Parisians. The two other English teams in action last night fared better, with both scoring 6 goals. Aston Villa beat Fenerbahce 6-0 for the biggest European win in their history. Earlier in the evening, Bradley Barcola scored a hat-trick as Liverpool beat LASK in an entertaining 9-goal match.
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1: She said,
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1: The fire service received numerous calls for help last night as severe weather hit the island. Flood crews worked hard to clear flooded basements and storm drains while also rescuing a person from a vehicle on a flooded road. Police arrested 11 men for unlawful assembly in the Mesa Gidonia area of Limassol early this morning after reports of people fighting in the street. And finally, AGEL, Direct Democracy, the Ecologist Movement and the Animal Party are supporting Saturday's nationwide protest against high electricity prices. Crowds will gather at Eleftheria Square at 4 p.m. before marching to the presidential palace.
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1: Today will be partly sunny with a chance of thunderstorms, mainly in the afternoon. The overnight forecast is for partly cloudy skies with lows of 17 degrees.
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1: The reports of heavy traffic on all major roads, especially on Agios Philaxios Avenue in Limassol and Neofidou Nikolaidi Avenue in Paphos. 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

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Just wanted to say you guys literally saved my mornings. 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
8: The fire service received numerous calls for help last night as severe weather hit the island. Flood crews worked hard to clear flooded basements and storm drains while also rescuing a person from a vehicle on a flooded road. Police arrested 11 men for unlawful assembly in the Mesa Gidonia area of Limassol early this morning after reports of people fighting in the street. And finally, AGEL, Direct Democracy, the Ecologist Movement and the Animal Party are supporting Saturday's nationwide protest against high electricity prices. Crowds will gather at the Eleftheria Square at 4 p.m. before marching to the Presidential Palace.
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8: Today will be partly sunny with a chance of thunderstorms, mainly in the afternoon. The overnight forecast is for partly cloudy skies with lows of 17 degrees.
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8: The reports of heavy traffic on all major roads, especially on Agias Philaxios Avenue in Limassol and Neofitou Nikolaidi Avenue in Paphos. 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

0: for a Thursday afternoon. Good afternoon to you. Loving this weather at last. Few degrees down, always very comfortable, isn't it? And this is Rock FM Cypress Diggers. 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Thursday afternoon means we talk all things real estate in about 20, 25 minutes from now. Anastasia Yanni, who is the CEO of Cypress Sotheby's International Realty, will be joining us live on the show, and we'll catch up with all things that are property investments. And thanks for listening to Rock FM Cyprus. We are the oldest English-speaking commercial radio station on the island. Man, do we play some great music. Now, coming up, Leonardo DiCaprio has been showing off his dad bod on the beach. More details of that coming up. It's Rock FM Cyprus.
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0: Well, hello for a Thursday afternoon. Good afternoon to you. This is Rock FM Cyprus. 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So, Alexa, Leonardo DiCaprio's beach day in Hawaii has everyone talking at the moment. And it's not just about who he was with. Leo has given fans a rare dad bod moment during a beach outing in Hawaii. The 51-year-old actor, is he really 51? Anyway, he went shirtless for a dip in the Pacific Ocean alongside his young girlfriend, Vittoria Cerretti.
1: Yeah, so the pair were joined by a string of famous friends, including Tobey Maguire, Courtney Cox, and Kate Hudson. The gathering came around the wedding of Tobey Maguire's ex-wife, Jennifer Meyer, to billionaire partner, Jeff Ogunlesi. Tobey ended up officiating the ceremony himself, with an insider describing Leo and Meyer as really Tobey's family. Poor old love.
0: So, Alexa, Leo and his young girlfriend, Vittoria Cerretti, then, have quietly been a couple for more than 3 years, having first met in Milan. Bit of a problem for you, eh, Alexa?
1: Yes, well, we'll see. But she clearly has to go.
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0: Good afternoon. It is Thursday afternoon. You're listening to Rock FM Cyprus, Thursday 15th of October. 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
0: It's Property Minute on a Thursday afternoon. Diggers here alongside Anastasia Yanni, as always on a Thursday afternoon. Anastasia is the CEO of Cyprus Sotheby's International Realty. We were talking last week about renting, primarily from a landlord's perspective, and we could see that the direction seems to be more long-term letting. Let's turn this around from a renter's viewpoint. Short-term, long-term?
2: I think the answer is quite simple. Are you coming for a short-term or long-term? If you're coming for a short-term, you don't have a choice, to be honest, because long-term in Cyprus is so much in demand now that the landlords don't even rent for less than 1 year. So I think that part is easy. I think that here the question could be, shall I rent or shall I buy if I'm staying for a long time? My advice is first, check that Cyprus is for you, because if it's for you, probably it is better to go for owning the property. Of course, provided that you have a budget, that you have some money, but it makes perfect sense to own a property. Even if you need to take mortgage, you will be paying towards your own property and not to the landlord. And in the future, it can be a good investment. But only make this step when A, are you comfortable with owning a property in Cyprus? So you see some future intention here. And also, if you decided what property you want. That would be my advice today.
0: And good advice it is too.
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1: 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So, today's mystery movie is really old, and we are talking older than Diggers. So you know it's very old. Mind you, it's really funny. Anyway, it's a space opera comedy film, co-produced, co-written, and directed by Mel Brooks. It primarily parodies the original Star Wars trilogy, but also other popular franchises such as Star Trek, Alien, The Wizard of Oz, 2001, A Space Odyssey, Planet of the Apes, and Transformers. The film stars Bill Pullman, John Candy, Rick Moranis, and the voice of Joan Rivers.
2: What the hell am I looking at? When does this happen in the movie?
3: Now. You're looking at now, sir. Everything that happens now is happening now.
2: What happened to then?
3: We passed then.
2: When?
3: Just now. We're at now now.
2: Go back to then.
3: When?
2: Now.
3: Now?
2: Now.
3: I can't.
2: Why?
3: We missed it.
2: When?
3: Just now.
2: When will then be now?
3: Soon.
4: Nice dissolve.
5: When did we get to Disneyland?
0: And the movie we were looking for, so funny, even after all this amount of time, is hilarious. Spaceballs. It came out in 1987. And when Mel Brooks developed the movie, he wanted his parody to be as close to the original as possible. Even though the yogurt character, which was played by Mel Brooks, mentions merchandising in the film, Brooks's deal with George Lucas, who was the creator, of course, of Star Wars, was that no Spaceballs action figures could be made. I think secretly George Lucas loved this movie.
1: 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So now showing at K-Cineplex is Heart of the Beast with Brad Pitt. And this is a real thriller.
0: Thanks, Alexa. 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

0: 6 o'clock on Thursday, the 15th of October. 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It's the Jacksons. They are at the Monte Caputo in Limassol. 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Now here's the deal. 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All you've got to do at checkout is put the promo code ABC25. 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
1: Yeah, that is going to be so cool. And a mega 25% discount on the tickets is brill. Right then, here is the 6 o'clock survey. A new study says 60%

0: Of people have avoided a route because of this.
1: A shop they owe a return to, a parking manoeuvre they hate, or a junction they mistrust.
0: Well, if you've ever seen Diggers Drive, you'll know the answer to this already. It's a parking manoeuvre they hate.
1: Yeah. Diggers and Alexa, we'll see you on the other side of six. 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
1: 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If your home struggles to stay cool in summer and warm in winter, a new grant scheme could help cover improvements that reduce the energy it needs and potentially bring down the bills. Happy days! The iSave iUpgrade in Homes 2026 scheme has a total budget of 20 million euros. No, that's not all just for you, with grants reaching 32,000 euros for qualifying upgrades. It covers improvements ranging from insulation and replacement windows to efficient heating and cooling systems, solar panels and battery storage as well. And the aim, by the way, is to help homes use less energy rather than simply help households pay for the energy they already consume. So, how do you get it? Well, the maximum grant, of course, depends on the level of improvement that is needed. Under Type A, a home must reach the nearly zero energy building standards and achieve energy savings of at least 60%. Under Type B, a home must also achieve energy savings of at least 60% with a maximum grant of 24,000 euros. Now, applications open next Tuesday at 9 a.m. It's online, and here's the website. It is fundingapps.meki.gov.cy, and the deadline for submitting is December the 30th, but the scheme will close earlier if its budget is exhausted. So big advice to you is apply as soon as possible. More details, the full story at K-News. 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

0: Good evening from Rock FM Cypress Diggers and Alexis. So, a new study, Alexa, finds why men fail the most at dieting. Turns out there's a real reason why diets never seem to stick for a lot of men. Researchers surveyed 24 overweight guys over the age of 30 who had either tried weight loss programs before or were certainly planning to do so.
1: The study found men see dieting as too restrictive, with one participant saying the word instantly brings to mind restriction, restriction, restriction. Many also felt dieting is seen as a female-focused activity, which, hello, it is not. Anyway, it's fueled by conversations on social media and in magazines. And whinging men said they felt uncomfortable joining in on those conversations, even though they wanted to lose weight too.
0: So researchers say that programs should skip the word diet altogether. Happy days, and focus on quick wins, early rewards, and visible progress instead. I could not agree more.
1: Let's face it, Diggers. You're fat. And it's not because it runs in the family. You're fat because nobody runs in your family.
0: Thank you. It's Rock FM Cypress.

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0: Rock FM Cyprus, good evening to you. Very good Thursday evening. It is the 15th of October already. Where is this year going, eh? 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We're here around till 7. Don't forget that Morelli Events got some fab shows still to run throughout October. There is Chic and the Funkaholics, which is brilliant. And also G Bello is on the way. He's an uber cool R&B artist. Remember him very well with Light of the World, and he also did some great stuff with Jocelyn Brown, as I remember. Check out Morelli Events for the full calendar. What a mixed day on the horizon tomorrow. Rain in Nicosia, 24 degrees Celsius is our capital high tomorrow. Partly cloudy conditions in Limassol, 25 degrees. Thunderstorm being predicted around by the International Airport of Larnaca tomorrow, and high temperature 26 degrees Celsius. And that's the same story in Paphos. Rain across the beautiful beaches of Ayia Napa tomorrow, 24 degrees. And in the mountains, look at that temperature start to drop, 11 degrees Celsius, and rain in Trudos.
1: All righty then. Here comes the impossible question. What has a knight but no armour?
0: Oh, I know this one. I know it.
1: I doubt it very much, but hey-ho, you never know.
0: All right, we'll give you the answer to our impossible question shortly here on Rock FM Cyprus. Now, coming up, another one of our wacky but true, we couldn't possibly have made it up series of stories. Woman was driving naked while eating pizza. Hang on, we'll give you the inside story of this shortly. Now, here's George. He's got a Rock FM Cyprus sports update.
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3: Manchester City were brought down to earth by a masterclass from Champions League holders Paris Saint-Germain. The French team led 3-0 at half-time, but despite two goals from Erling Haaland in the second half, the game finished 4-2 for the Parisians. The two other English teams in action last night fared better, with both scoring 6 goals. Aston Villa beat Fenerbahce 6-0 for the biggest European win in their history. Earlier in the evening, Bradley Barcola scored a hat-trick as Liverpool beat LASK in an entertaining 9-goal match.
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0: Good evening, it is Rock FM Cyprus on this beautiful Thursday evening. I say beautiful evening because the weather is getting great, isn't it? Dark nights, love it. Rain tumbling, love it. And the temperature cooling off very nicely. Let's give you the answer to our impossible question.
1: Okay, this is what we asked this evening. What has a knight but no armour? Well, the answer is a chess set, which we thought was pretty good. I mean, even Digger's got it.
0: Nice one, Alexa. Great one. We're back with our impossible question tomorrow here on Rock FM Cyprus. Now, another one of our wacky but true. We couldn't possibly have made it up series of stories. This one comes out of Italy. Two people caught joyriding through Italy in the buff were arrested by police. They said a woman was eating a slice of pizza while driving Starkers, her passenger, also in the buff, holding a bottle of wine between his feet.
1: Oh!
0: No, I don't have the pictures, thank you. 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

0: Well, that's our Thursday done and dusted. 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Dave Largie is on the way. He's bringing his golden era of soul to life with a very unmistakable style this coming December. Don't miss out. It is kendallevents.com. Full details there. And how you can get your tickets as well. Have a great Thursday evening. We'll see you tomorrow. Jade is on the way in the morning at 7 with our breakfast show. Daryl is live from Limassol between 10 and 1 with our late morning show. And Faye has the rush hour between 3 and 5. See you tomorrow. Here's George. He's got a 60-second update.
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2: Private hospitals said a nursing shortage has forced them to close beds and postpone major operations. The nurses' union cast doubt on the claims and urged the health ministry to check if the claims are true. Exports of halloumi exceed 350 million euros per year, according to the agriculture ministry. Two committees have been formed by the government to maintain and safeguard the protected designation of origin status of halloumi. And finally, a fossil of the T-Rex's smaller cousin, Nanotyrannus, is on display in New York before going on auction. Standing at 2 meters tall, the predator is thought to have coexisted with his bigger cousin and may even have been a snack for the T-Rex.
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2: Today will be mostly cloudy with showers expected later on in the day and highs of 27 degrees. A yellow warning for thunderstorms is in effect from 3 p.m. till 5 a.m. on Thursday morning.
3: Traffic report, next on Rock FM Cyprus.
2: Traffic is heavy on most major roads in all cities. Take care on the highways, and as always, please wear your seatbelts in the car.
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0: My dad, you know, my dad was into it. 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
1: 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And we're in the middle of the show and I look back and just like, what are you doing? 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
0: That was my moment. Pay my respects to grace and virtue. Send my condolences
2: to good. 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
1: 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Just wanted to say, you are officially responsible for me sitting in the car for another 5 minutes after I've arrived. Great music. Keep it up. I love it.
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And the hottest rock south of the North Pole. 1, 2, 3.

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1: 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Great music. 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I love it.
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